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1: 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Denver, baby.

0: Sunday, the mugginess picks up, the heat picks up, and a chance for some pop-up showers and thunderstorms picks up, leading to some locally heavy rainfall. 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I'm meteorologist Mike Witcher from the East Tennessee Weather Center. And remember to always get the latest forecast weather updates with the East Tennessee Weather app.
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7: Sure hope you're having a great weekend so far. As we get into our Sunday, the mugginess picks up, the heat picks up, and a chance for some pop-up showers and thunderstorms picks up, leading to some locally heavy rainfall. Something to keep in mind. 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I'm meteorologist Mike Witcher from the East Tennessee Weather Center. And remember to always get the latest forecast weather updates with the East Tennessee Weather app.
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0: 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Thank you for tuning in. 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
1: Oh, lots of great joints coming up here in the mix of Black Eyed Peas. Had a lot of fun. Yeah. Some Eric B and Rakim, Follow the Leader. We've got so much more. DMX, Digital Underground. Right now, Ice Cube, O'Shea Jackson himself. Yeah.

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7: Sure hope you're having a great weekend so far. As we get into our Sunday, the mugginess picks up, the heat picks up, and a chance for some pop-up showers and thunderstorms picks up, leading to some locally heavy rainfall. 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I'm meteorologist Mike Witcher from the East Tennessee Weather Center. And remember to always get the latest forecast weather updates with the East Tennessee Weather app.
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0: special character, man.
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0: You
1: yeah.
0: know where he got his name, right?
1: Where?
0: Trick Daddy. Well, his mom was a prostitute, apparently.
1: Oh, yes.
0: Don't really know who his daddy is.
1: Damn.
0: So that's why he got his name, Trick Daddy.
1: That's crazy. All right, guys, we got to get up out of here. Peace.
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0: Sure hope you're having a great weekend so far. As we get into our Sunday, the mugginess picks up, the heat picks up, and a chance for some pop-up showers and thunderstorms picks up, leading to some locally heavy rainfall. Something to keep in mind. 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I'm meteorologist Mike Witcher from the East Tennessee Weather Center. And remember to always get the latest forecast weather updates with the East Tennessee Weather app.
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0: Sure hope you're having a great weekend so far. As we get into our Sunday, the mugginess picks up, the heat picks up, and a chance for some pop-up showers and thunderstorms picks up, leading to some locally heavy rainfall. Something to keep in mind. 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That's your latest forecast. I'm meteorologist Mike Witcher from the East Tennessee Weather Center. And remember to always get the latest forecast weather updates with the East Tennessee Weather app.
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1: Hey, yo. 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But you will respect me.

Sure hope you're having a great weekend so far. As we get into our Sunday, the mugginess picks up, the heat picks up, and a chance for some pop-up showers and thunderstorms picks up, leading to some locally heavy rainfall. Something to keep in mind. 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I'm meteorologist Mike Witcher from the East Tennessee Weather Center. And remember to always get the latest forecast weather updates with the East Tennessee Weather app.

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1: I'm gone if you miss me.

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That's your latest forecast. I'm meteorologist Mike Witcher from the East Tennessee Weather Center.

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That's your latest forecast. I'm meteorologist Mike Witcher from the East Tennessee Weather Center. And remember to always get the latest forecast weather updates with the East Tennessee Weather app. Jump 97.

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Sure hope you're having a great weekend so far. As we get into our Sunday, the mugginess picks up, the heat picks up, and a chance for some pop-up showers and thunderstorms picks up, leading to some locally heavy rainfall. 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I'm meteorologist Mike Witcher from the East Tennessee Weather Center. And remember to always get the latest forecast weather updates with the East Tennessee Weather app.

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0: Sure hope you're having a great weekend so far. As we get into our Sunday, the mugginess picks up, the heat picks up, and a chance for some pop-up showers and thunderstorms picks up, leading to some locally heavy rainfall. Something to keep in mind. 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That's your latest forecast. I'm meteorologist Mike Witcher from the East Tennessee Weather Center. And remember to always get the latest forecast weather updates with the East Tennessee Weather
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0: Happy Sunday, everybody. The heat and the humidity is going to continue to pick up throughout the day today with forecast highs topping out in the upper 80s. Now, we do have a chance for some scattered light rain showers, mainly south of Interstate 40 late tonight. 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That's your latest forecast. I'm meteorologist Mike Witcher from the East Tennessee Weather Center. And remember to always get the latest forecast weather updates with the East Tennessee Weather app.
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0: Happy Sunday, everybody. The heat and the humidity is going to continue to pick up throughout the day today with forecast highs topping out in the upper 80s. Now, we do have a chance for some scattered light rain showers, mainly south of Interstate 40 late tonight. 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That's your latest forecast. I'm meteorologist Mike Witcher from the East Tennessee Weather Center. And remember to always get the latest forecast weather updates with the East Tennessee Weather app.
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though it's not officially summer yet, it's basically summer. Even though here in the tri-state where we produce the show is touch and go with some spring vibes, it's summer, right? So let's do this. It's summer. And this weekend's show is what I call number ones in the 2G eras. Songs that charted number one on the Billboard, blew out the airwaves and video channels during them 2,000 years. And so that's what we're doing. But hold up, the song that's playing under me isn't one of them. I'm just playing it because Jay-Z has lit the internet on fire with the crazy freestyle from the Roots Picnic. And I'm all for it because the architects of hip hop are stepping up and they got something to say. And that's what hip hop is, right? But you know what I'm talking about. Well, let's get it started. This is going out to my goddaughter, Abby Rashid from H-Town. She told me this is how we set the tone. Also to Lauren and Alex. Let's get it started. Jay-Z, Neptunes, produced track.

Nelly with Air Force Ones, and one of the biggest records off of Nellyville. And here's something people really don't know. Before that song came out, AF1s, you know, Air Force Ones, the whites, were only $59.99 during that time. 8 months later, after he dropped that, Nike bumped them prices up to $100, and Nelly said to himself on the record, we ain't get no residuals. The whole St. Lunatics were on that track, right? Big shout out to them. And the album already produced two number ones, Hot in Here, or if you're from St. Louis, Hot in Her, and Dilemma. So Air Force Ones peaked at number 3, but it was one of those.

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19: Happy Sunday, everybody. The heat and the humidity is going to continue to pick up throughout the day today with forecast highs topping out in the upper 80s. Now, we do have a chance for some scattered light rain showers, mainly south of Interstate 40 late tonight. 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That's your latest forecast. I'm meteorologist Mike Witcher from the East Tennessee Weather Center. And remember to always get the latest forecast weather updates with the East Tennessee Weather app.
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21: Fabulous. 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Fabulous.

episode. It's Rap Fabulous. Your Rap Fabulous weekend, Mike Fox. It's number one 2G era weekend. All right, this track right here, we're getting into DMX Party Up. It came from And Then There Was X, DMX's third album. And his third album debuted number one on the Billboard 200. Now, he's the first artist to do that. And a little story real quick is Swizz brought him the beat. X almost passed on it. He said it felt too happy, too party. Swizz convinced him because Swizz saw the vision. DMX jumped on. And then it just became one of the biggest ones. It's one of the most aggressive records ever built on what we call a celebratory beat. The contradiction is what makes this work. It just is hard, but it's party. You know what I'm saying? And that album was certified triple platinum by the RIAA. So Party Up's not a song. It's a landmark. Rest in power to the great DMX. Let's get in.

1 hour down on Rap Fabulous, where hip-hop celebrates the music, the culture, and you. That's Jeezy, Soul Survivor, featuring Akon. That record went number one on the R&B hip-hop chart in 2005. It peaked at number four on the Hot 100. And people forget, Akon actually produced the track. So even though he's singing on it, Akon did what Akon does. He produced the track and he sang on it. Plus, it came off of Jeezy's debut album, Thug Motivation 101, and that album changed the entire sound of Southern hip-hop, right? Jeezy, what are we going to say? He came in and set the temperature on trap music and added Akon. It was brilliant. Soul Survivor, it wasn't a hit, it was a statement. But don't forget, make sure you hit us up, you know.

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0: 21 questions on Rap Fabulous, where hip-hop celebrates the music, the culture, and you. By Mike Fox. That record went number one on the Billboard Hot 100, stayed there for like 4 weeks, and it was the second consecutive number one for 50 Cent off his Get Rich and Die Trying, which went on to become the best-selling album in 2003. Now, a little story behind it, Dr. Dre heard the song during the album sessions. He didn't really want to record. He asked 50, how you gonna be this gangster and then put out a sappy love song? That's what the word is. And you know, 50 being 50 said, I'm two people. I've always had to be two people. And 50 knew what he was doing, so he proved him right. Right, the album came out, or the track came out, came number one. So there you go. And it's actually one of the only number one hits to feature Nate Dogg on the hook, so rest in peace to that legend, Nate Dogg. Coming up, Missy Elliott, Fab, and more on Rap Fabulous.
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0: Happy Sunday, everybody. The heat and the humidity is going to continue to pick up throughout the day today with forecast highs topping out in the upper 80s. Now, we do have a chance for some scattered light rain showers, mainly south of Interstate 40 late tonight. 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That's your latest forecast. I'm meteorologist Mike Witcher from the East Tennessee Weather Center. And remember to always get the latest forecast weather updates with the East Tennessee Weather app.
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Fabulous Weekend. Your boy Mike Fox up in here on the boards. And make sure you keep us locked. You know, it's where we celebrate the music, the culture, and you. And every weekend is a different theme. And this one is the, you know, number ones during the 2G era. We got everything up in here. But hit us up on Instagram, YouTube, everywhere. And make sure you follow us everywhere is what I'm trying to say. Or go to rapfabulous.com and sign up for the mailing list. And you can see what we're going to be doing this year like we always do. All right, let's keep it going. Here's Plies, T-Pain, Shawty on Rap Fabulous.

0: First of all, thank you for listening. And as I always say, it's a wrap at Rap Fabulous, where hip-hop celebrates the music, the culture, and you. Mike Fox on the boards. And I want to say something special and personal. Congratulations to my daughter, Samari Fox, who just graduated high school, Kent Place in Jersey. And she's headed to UPenn, Wharton School of UPenn, to do what she does. And she's put in that work throughout her whole career in school. And we're really proud of you and the woman you're becoming, your mom and dad and your sister Tyler. So here we go. Also, to everyone that's locked in this weekend, thank you. Rap Fabulous is on the air every weekend across the country. New York City, Orlando, Richmond, San Francisco, St. Louis, Pittsburgh, Knoxville, New Orleans, and more to come. And we just thank you for being part of Rap Fabulous fam. Make sure you hit us up across all socials. Tell your friends, because that's what I'm doing. And I built this Rap Fabulous just to celebrate the music that brought us up. We've all got our favorite tracks. We remember memories. And that's what Rap Fabulous is. And I'm going to explain more of why I did Rap Fabulous and why I have all the different people that are family into the show, and the guests and the artists and the DJs. They mean a lot to me, you know, every weekend right here. Same time, same station. Make sure we see you next weekend. Rap Fabulous.
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0: Sunday, everybody. Sure hope you're having a great day. The air is a little bit more humid today. We're talking about increasing chances for some showers, especially across the Southern Valley. And temperatures are going to top out in the mid to upper 80s. Have a great day. 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That's your latest forecast. I'm meteorologist Mike Witcher from the East Tennessee Weather Center. And remember to always get the latest forecast weather updates with the East Tennessee Weather app.
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1: 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I didn't see it. 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
1: Hey, good morning. You're heading to the airport, right?
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5: 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What you could do?

0: Sunday, everybody. Sure hope you're having a great day. The air is a little bit more humid today. We're talking about increasing chances for some showers, especially across the Southern Valley. And temperatures are going to top out in the mid to upper 80s. Have a great day. 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That's your latest forecast. I'm meteorologist Mike Witcher from the East Tennessee Weather Center. And remember to always get the latest forecast weather updates with the East Tennessee Weather app.
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0: Happy Sunday, everybody. Sure hope you're having a great day. The air is a little bit more humid today. We're talking about increasing chances for some showers, especially across the Southern Valley. And temperatures are going to top out in the mid to upper 80s. Have a great day. 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That's your latest forecast. I'm meteorologist Mike Witcher from the East Tennessee Weather Center. And remember to always get the latest forecast weather updates with the East Tennessee Weather
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0: Sunday, everybody. Sure hope you're having a great day. The air is a little bit more humid today. We're talking about increasing chances for some showers, especially across the Southern Valley. And temperatures are going to top out in the mid to upper 80s. 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That's your latest forecast. I'm meteorologist Mike Witcher from the East Tennessee Weather Center. And remember to always get the latest forecast weather updates with the East Tennessee Weather app.
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1: Hey, good morning. 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
6: 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It's been a ride. I guess I had to go to that place to get to this one. Now some of you might still be in that place. 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
1: What's this? 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
2: Happy Sunday, everybody. Sure hope you're having a great day. The air is a little bit more humid today. We're talking about increasing chances for some showers, especially across the Southern Valley, and temperatures are going to top out in the mid to upper 80s. 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I'm meteorologist Mike Witcher from the East Tennessee Weather Center, and remember to always get the latest forecast weather updates with the East Tennessee Weather app.
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Sunday, everybody. Sure hope you're having a great day. The air is a little bit more humid today. We're talking about increasing chances for some showers, especially across the Southern Valley. And temperatures are going to top out in the mid to upper 80s. Have a great day. 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That's your latest forecast. I'm meteorologist Mike Witcher from the East Tennessee Weather Center. And remember to always get the latest forecast weather updates with the East Tennessee Weather app.

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0: We've had a few showers and thunderstorms around the area, mainly south of Interstate 40, but as we get into our Monday, Tuesday, and Wednesday, we're going to see better coverage of rainfall. The air that you can wear moves its way on in. We're talking about tropical-like downpours with highs in the upper 80s. 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That's your latest forecast. I'm meteorologist Mike Witcher from the East Tennessee Weather Center, and remember to always get the latest forecast weather updates with the East Tennessee Weather app.
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1: Now, before I finish, let me just say, I did not come here to show out. 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

0: we've had a few showers and thunderstorms around the area, mainly south of Interstate 40. But as we get into our Monday, Tuesday, and Wednesday, we're going to see better coverage of rainfall. The air that you can wear moves its way on in. We're talking about tropical-like downpours with highs in the upper 80s. 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That's your latest forecast. I'm meteorologist Mike Witcher from the East Tennessee Weather Center. And remember to always get the latest forecast weather updates with the East Tennessee Weather app.
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